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I Just Can't Get Enough, Depeche Mode, antes teve Duran Duran, Hungry Like the Wolf. Dobradinha indie na pista pega, hein? Kaiser Chiefs, Ruby e Franz Ferdinand, Take Me Out.

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1: Right down to earth in a language that everybody here can easily understand.

And my heart is beating, I can feel the recipe. I wonder if my day is coming, blame it on the entropy. My blood is pumping, I can see the end is right in front of me. Don't